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4: We at the Las Vegas Sports Network congratulate UNLV's Athletic Hall of Fame Class of 2026. From the world of golf, Dana Finkelstein Fall and longtime pro Charlie Hoffman, UNLV's all-time leading rushing quarterback Jason Thomas, softball first-team All-American Marissa Nichols, and MLB pitcher Eric Fetty. 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
7: 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Imagine a sheet of ice. Now imagine the Golden Knights skating on that sheet of ice. I know I'm getting the chills. And the Knights will be back in action as preseason action is not too far away. The Knights will start on the road as they take on the Kings on September 19th with their first home preseason game on the 24th as they host the Utah Mammoth at the Fortress.
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2: 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I'm Brian Noe in for Big Ben Maller. 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
15: All right, now even I got LeBron fatigue. We got to talk some baseball and some World Cup. But man, how cool would it be if America won and they play this song?
16: She was an American girl.
15: Or how about American Woman, even though a Canadian band sang that? The Guess Who? Lenny Kravitz covered it. Anyway, we're Covino and Rich in for the great Dan Patrick. Day three of the DP3, the Dan Patrick hat trick. We are officially, well, when the show is all said and done, the Messies of Fox Sports Radio. And make note of this. Get this. We're off on Monday, but we're back here in for Dan Patrick on the 7th. So Tuesday. Join us on the 7th, okay? Live from the Fox Sports Radio studio. And remember, after the show, the podcast goes up. If you missed any of our Dan Patrick hat tricks, any of our shows ever, Danny G posts the live stream. He posts the podcast. It's all there. 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And every Saturday, the best of the week, believe it or not, we have one. The best of the week drops 6 a.m. Eastern on Saturday. So definitely check it out and follow us for free. Leave a comment. And if you hear from Danny G, you win a summer prize pack from us because we're bribing listeners.
17: Well, we're talking about how everyone's a sports investigator. Where is LeBron going to go? We speculated, what's the coolest announcement LeBron can make? Like Danny G said, yeah, what if you went up the stairs in Philadelphia like Rocky? And he's like, I'm a Sixer. And then I joked about, what if he showed up at Taylor and Travis's wedding at the Garden? And he's like, LeBron, why are you here? LeBron, what are you doing here? Well, didn't Taylor invite the Knicks starting five?
15: Well, I just
17: I'm here.
15: That's a good one. I just thought it was a better one, though, right now. Off the dome, off the top of the dome, like Harry Mack, I just thought of this. It's like a little mini film, right? And like LeBron just drops a link. You click the link, and all of a sudden he's in a car, and you hear clink, clink, clink. Warriors come out to play. And Steph comes out, and Draymond comes out, and he's like, Warriors!
18: I don't think he's that creative.
15: Yeah, that'd be great. And that's based on a movie, if you don't know what I'm talking about, you bozos.
17: Mauser in Cincinnati hit us up, and he goes, how about this one? We all know how Country Road for the U.S. men's soccer team is driving Covino insane. What if LeBron just starts playing John Denver, and he's like, I'm a nugget. Country Road, take me home.
15: All right. You know what, Rich? Let's wrap it up. Since everybody is a sports investigator and nobody knows what to believe, let's just see what the Fox Sports Radio Nation has to say about it. Three more phone calls. Thank you guys again for having fun with us. We appreciate it. And for Dan Patrick, who do we got, Danny G?
18: All right, guys. Yeah, last three. Got to go quick here. Bert in Boston.
15: Hey, Bert.
19: Hey, Bert. How you doing? Nothing personal. First about the song. You don't know your gluteus from your maximus. Country Road, that's it, man. That's the best song. Number two, LeBron. I hope he goes home because he's a ring hopper. He does more hopping than the Easter Bunny, man, from ring to ring. And he's just a spoiled brat, man.
15: Yeah.
19: So goodbye, LeBron. I'm glad you're going to go. You know Michael Jordan, man.
15: Yeah, it's exciting, but I don't think it does. If you're like on the fence about LeBron or you're one of those haters, it doesn't help this, you know, this story. You're like, oh, God, more LeBron drama.
17: I think the Knicks, him or him calling Brunson or Brunson calling him, and should he go to the Knicks, that's the ending that sucks for LeBron, because the chance of them repeating is slim, and it would look like he went there and ruined it, you know?
15: Mm-hmm. Yep. So who do we got next, Danny?
18: All right, let's go to Kenny in North Carolina.
15: Kenny. What up?
20: Hey, guys. Love the show. Thanks for letting me talk to you.
15: Thank you.
17: Oh, thanks, man. What's up?
20: Hey, I just want to say, I know I'm not the only guy that believes this or wants to say this, but I'm looking forward to the day that LeBron James retires. He's been around a long time. He is an icon, but I'm looking forward to that day when he's just done with the game and we can move on.
18: Kenny has fatigue.
15: Yeah, well, yeah. I mean, look, he moves the needle, dude. Every move he makes,
1: LeBron James.
15: Everyone's following. Yeah. So,
17: by the way, you know how old LeBron is? That kid's 47 years old now. LeBron James.
18: All right, last caller on this, guys. We'll go to Iowa, Mazer.
15: Hey, Iowa.
17: What's up?
21: Hey, how you doing, guys? I just want to say LeBron's the biggest diva I've ever met in my life. Like, he's the kid that always looks back over his shoulder to see if anyone's watching him walk out the door. I got news for you, LeBron. No one's watched you walk out for 8 years. And I just want to say, iHeart, I don't appreciate you cutting our local air talent. We have no local sports radio anymore.
15: Hey, thank you. So it's like Chaka Khan,
17: thank you.
15: Mariah Carey, and LeBron James. Is that what he's getting at?
17: Yep.
15: Biggest divas?
17: When it comes to LeBron, Cove, I do get LeBron fatigue like everyone else does. But with this story, for some reason, it's different. This isn't LeBron fatigue to me. This is more like the fun investigator in every sports fan, where it's like everyone thinks they got the leg up. Like, ooh, are there hints or breadcrumbs? If I'm LeBron James, for fun, and people do know LeBron does like attention, should he cryptically put stuff on social media this weekend just to throw people in different directions?
15: You don't think he's doing that anyway? I think he is. Yeah, absolutely.
18: No, he's having Rich Paul do it.
15: He's letting things, settle just so people can speculate. He loves the attention. There's no doubt about that. But I do think deep down he knows what he wants to do. It's like you, Rich, when you say you walk in a room, you know which lady you would choose if you were on one of these reality shows. LeBron knows where he wants to go.
17: Yeah, I always say that on these dumb dating shows, Danny. You know, like The Bachelor, right? On day one, when there's 25 women there, he knows who his final three are going to be. Like, you can't, like, you're a grown man. You walk in a room with 25 women, immediately you could be like, yeah, I know my top three, her, and her. LeBron James has probably narrowed it down to a couple. I don't know if he knows exactly, Covino, because there is probably intrigue in a few places, but it's the first LeBron story in a while that really does intrigue me.
15: Don't think that Rich Paul wouldn't be talking about the Knicks if they didn't want to see, like, the reception and buzz behind that. You know, this is their way of seeing how the fans feel. Yeah, exactly.
17: Yeah, no, for sure. All right, well, listen, coming up, we got Joey Chestnut, hot dog champion. He's going for title 18 tomorrow. So before he does his official weigh-in, he wanted to stop by and hang with us, which is awesome. So we'll talk to Joey Chestnut this hour. We'll play Brainwave coming up later on the show. We'll talk some more NBA. And one MLB player is getting a lot of international love thanks to the World Cup. We'll get to all that and more. And for the great Dan Patrick, Covino, and Rich on Fox Sports Radio. You.
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8: 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Chemistry was a weekly issue. How about the Michael Jordan Bulls? Please, Rodman, they bullied Tony Kukoc. It was brilliant coaching and the greatest tandem ever. The new CBA has had eight champs in 8 years, and the reason is the margins are smaller. You can't stack a roster. There's no France at the World Cup anymore. The Knicks won. They were a third seed in the West. San Antonio had better players. The Knicks had great roster construction. Analytics and chemistry. Analytics and chemistry. Look at the league. The stories now coming out today.

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9: 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You'll get a World Cup update in a matter of seconds as Chris Perfett is at the news desk. I'm not Stu Gotts, and neither is Monty Bolaños. I'm Dan Beyer. We are in for Stu Gotts and Company, and our company is Chris, Jason Stewart, and I with Sam hanging out for the next 90 minutes or so. And in fact, in 30 minutes, we're going to have a guest, full hour, recapping the NBA offseason with our good buddy Mark Medina. Talking about this, that, and everything when it comes
10: to... We're going to ask him about LeBron, and he's going to tell you that I'm right, and you're wrong. And this is going to be loss number three after Isaac Lohenkron.
9: I had a rough day in trivia the last couple of days, and so it is a difficult bounce back to me. But I do believe that I am correct, and I feel that the steps that we have seen from Clutch Sports and LeBron James have proved that my spidey senses have been on point.
10: Can't wait to talk to Mark Medina about it.
9: Well, I'm sure.
10: He's going to be the judge.
9: Because when Monty and I get together, everyone sides with me. Or that that never happens. Again, when we send out a pre-show tweet, can't wait to listen, Monty. It's Friday. Love, Monty.
10: Yeah.
9: Some guy even wrote, you have a Merrill Blue Jay working with you, Monty. That is true. That is correct. That would be me. Chris Perfett was a Demon Deacon at one point. Then he's a USC Trojan. Now he's star-studded anchor and Mr. Soccer here at Fox Sports Radio, giving us the latest of what's going on at the World Cup and so much more. What's going on, Chris?
11: Well, at Dallas Stadium at the World Cup, we do have some drama. Australia has equalized. It is currently in the 70th minute. 1-1 Australia and Egypt. The equalizing goal will go into the books as an own goal in the 55th minute, but the play does wipe out Imam Ashour's 13th minute goal for the Pharaohs. So we've got a brand new ball game with about, I would say, 25 minutes in regulation plus stoppage time here. Obviously, might be more, but we'll see. Meanwhile, FIFA has upheld the red card suspension on U.S. forward Falar Mbalaga. Not that they would take it away, but they did rule that no games will be added to his suspension. So that means if the U.S. does get past Belgium on Monday, he will be eligible to play in the quarterfinals. There was a scenario where they could have added more games if they felt it appropriate.
9: If they would have done that.
10: Oh, it would have been
9: that would have been twisting the knife.
11: Just really jamming it in there, yeah.
9: Eight games.
10: Eight games. It rolls into the next World Cup.
11: And the Gold Cup, for that matter. Banned for 4 years. In the NBA, the Lakers are trading center DeAndre Ayton to the Washington Wizards. They will be getting back Jaden Hardy and 2 first-round picks. The Lakers had acquired Walker Kessler on Wednesday. Washington now has a center rotation with Alex Saar, Anthony Davis, and Ayton. the Boston Celtics are signing

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5: Halftime at the World Cup game in Miami. Argentina leads 1-0 against Cape Verde. Lionel Messi scored in the 29th minute. Earlier on penalty kicks in Dallas, Egypt eliminated Australia. The Aussies at the end missed two of their four attempts. One went up into the seats, one went off the crossbar. The round of 32 started last Sunday. The round of 16 starts tomorrow. Two games, including Canada against Morocco. There's still one other game late tonight in Kansas City on Fox TV, 9:30 Eastern, Colombia versus Ghana. The U.S. plays Belgium on Monday night in Seattle. The Lakers are trading DeAndre Ayton to the Wizards. Venus Williams lost her first-round match in mixed doubles at Wimbledon. In Major League Baseball, the Cardinals are leading 17-1 at the Cubs in the bottom of the eighth. Nationals out to a 1-0 lead on the Pirates. That game's in the top of the second inning. I'm Steve DeSager.
6: 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One guy gets called

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4: Cape Verde is going to overtime against defending champion Argentina at the World Cup game in Miami tonight. Lionel Messi scored in the 29th minute. Cape Verde tied it in the 59th, and shots were even at the time, 4-4 then. Unofficially, seven saves for Vizinha, the 40-year-old Cape Verde goalkeeper, a defender with a clearance nearly off the line to save a second-half goal. Cape Verde has yet to be beaten in this tournament. The winner goes to the round of 16. Overtime coming up on Fox TV. The late game in an hour and a half from Kansas City, Colombia against Ghana. In Dallas today, Egypt eliminated Australia on penalty kicks 4-2. The U.S. plays Belgium on Monday night in Seattle. The Lakers are trading center DeAndre Ayton to the Wizards. Venus Williams lost her first-round match in mixed doubles at Wimbledon. The Cardinals were 17-1 winners at the Cubs.